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My wedding anniversary is today, which is kind of crazy to say out loud. It's been 4 years. I'm Christina on Life 102.5. It got me thinking about how every anniversary can feel a little different, though. Maybe yours is coming up and you're excited to celebrate, or maybe you're just looking forward to a night out together and some really good food, maybe alone without the kids for once. And for me, I think anniversaries are just a good excuse to slow down and remember all the little things that make your relationship yours, the inside jokes and the memories and the things only the two of you understand. There was

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2: 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When I think of the goodness of Jesus and all that he has done for me, I can't help but praise God. This song, Worthy of It All, puts it all in perspective.

0: when I just think of all of the great things that God has done, what he continues to do, and not just because of what he's done, but just because of who he is. He's worthy of all of our praise, all of our strength. The Bible instructs us to love him with all of our heart, soul, and mind. Why? Because he deserves nothing less. He is worthy of it all.
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In the Bible, the disciples had Jesus in their boat, but they still experienced so many storms. But his presence didn't keep them from the storm. It just gave them someone to trust in the middle of it. I'm Christina on Life 102.5. And if you're going through a really hard storm right now, something in your life isn't going how you expected, don't mistake the storm for God's absence. The waves may still be crazy, but Jesus is still in the boat.

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0: When I was driving one day, it was the first time that I ever heard Matthew West's song, Good. The lyrics just really hit my heart. I started crying.
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0: Hi, I'm Elise from Oregon. I have it on all the time so we can just constantly be worshiping. And I love those experiences where I feel like a song will come on and I just needed to hear it that specific day.
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Even in those moments when you're tired, and even when someone gets on your nerves, our Life Verse reminds us to love one another deeply. I'm Christina on Life 102.5. It's 1 Peter 1:22. It says, "Now that you have purified yourselves by obeying the truth, so that you have sincere love for each other, love one another deeply."

0: Hey guys, this is Colton Dixon. Come hang out with me in Madison. So excited to be with you guys. If I get
1: 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The concert event of the summer is just about here. Colton Dixon, Sunday the 23rd at the Monona Terrace rooftop. 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
2: If you had to ask me what's my favorite chapter in the Gospels, I would say Matthew chapter 6. Jesus teaches the Lord's Prayer. He talks about fasting and not being a hypocrite, talking about what it means to give to the poor. 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And he says, don't be worried. 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

0: most used phrase in the Bible is don't be afraid. 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

up in Oshkosh recently. Apparently, Ed Sheeran, the singer, and his whole family stopped to get some ice cream. I'm Christina on Life 102.5. There's this ice cream shop called Leon's Frozen Custard up in Oshkosh, and there was someone waiting on him, and her name is Annabelle, and she was like, I think that might be Ed Sheeran, but I can't really tell. And she was like, you know, maybe I'm just going to go ask. And so she asks and says, you know, I think, you know, are you Ed Sheeran? And he was like, yeah, I am. I was playing at Summerfest, and he had a show in Minneapolis, but stopping at this ice cream shop, he said, seemed like the perfect stop in between.

Hi, I'm Jester Morgan. It fills my soul, truly. The word of God is in these songs, and being able to hear it as often I do when I'm driving back and forth to work, and it really fills me. 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

You know that nervous feeling before something really important? Maybe that's not a bad thing. I'm Christina on Life 102.5. Maybe it means you care and you want to do well and you earned the opportunity to be there. Don't let the nerves stop you and let them remind you that this matters. 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Just take a breath and just go for it. It's

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2: It's an incredible source of encouragement. It's a reminder to pray.

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I'm Christina. Maybe you've been thinking about getting to know Jesus, but you keep telling yourself, I'll do that tomorrow. I think that's something that we fall into for a lot of things. I'll start that workout tomorrow. I'll clean up the kitchen tomorrow. You don't have to wait to have everything figured out to come to Jesus. Just taking that first step. If you want some free resources, and maybe if you have questions you want answered, just text the word today to 41224, and I'll send you those resources.

0: Our life verse today says, love one another deeply from the heart. It comes from 1 Peter 1:22. It says, now that you have purified yourselves by obeying the truth, so that you have sincere love for each other, love one another deeply from the heart. I'm Christina on Life 102.5. I think sometimes we make faith more complicated than it needs to be. This verse is saying, love the people that, you know, God has put around you. Be patient and forgive. And maybe ask God today to show you one person you can love a little bit more deeply.
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1: This is Tasha Layton, and I wrote the song Meet Me in the Valley after hearing a parent who had lost a child say, "I found myself in a deep valley, but to my surprise, God met me there." Meet me.

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1: Phil Wickham and Crowder. It really is Amazing Grace.
2: Phil Wickham here. I love this song so much. And when I did some reading about it, I realized that this song was written by a slave trader in the 18th century. In the middle of a storm, he cried out to God, saying, "God, if you help me, I give my life to you." And he survived the storm. And little by little, he understood what that

0: 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And that's why I think this song's connected with so many people over the years. And I invite you all to sing it out with me.
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0: Hey guys, this is Colton Dixon. Come hang out with me in Madison. So excited to be with you guys. If I get
1: 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The concert event of the summer is just about here. Colton Dixon, Sunday at the Monona Terrace rooftop. 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

Sometimes just getting up to face another day can feel overwhelming. A listener named Cassie experienced that recently. 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In that moment, she was reminded to give her worries to God and trust Him for the strength she needed. I'm Steve Young. 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
2: 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There's a lot of grappling with what it means that God is good and that he's faithful. And the song came from that wrestle, choosing to trust that God was still in the midst of everything.

0: 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And so we can build an altar there knowing that God showed up and that he's always going to show up in those places for you.
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0: 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The lyrics just really hit my heart. I started crying.
1: 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And the lyrics to that song touch her heart every time she hears it. 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
2: If you had to ask me what's my favorite chapter in the Gospels, I would say Matthew chapter 6. Jesus teaches the Lord's Prayer. He talks about fasting and not being a hypocrite, talking about what it means to give to the poor. And then he starts talking about anxiety. And he says, don't be worried. Look at the birds of the air, the flowers in the field. If God takes care of them, how much more will he take care of them?

0: The most used phrase in the Bible is don't be afraid. So my hope for you as you hear this song is you're reminded by Jesus that everything's going to be all right.
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1: Franny Cash, Jesus All Along.
2: Jesus has changed all of our lives. 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
2: 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And that's the truth. In my life, Jesus really breathed me back to life.

0: think about this purity and innocence with kids, that they're just so close to heaven. And I think that they know that there's a love after them. And that's what the song is for me.
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1: Hi, I'm Jim. I Can Only Imagine by Mercy Me.
2: I can only imagine when that day comes.
1: I've got a 23-year-old granddaughter who has Rett syndrome. She can understand everything that you say to her, but she has to communicate in nonverbal ways back. She was able to walk at one time, and now she's not. I can only imagine the excitement in her eyes when she's able to jump and walk, because when she was a little girl, she used to love to be part of the cheerleading squad and stuff like that. Imagine how exciting it's going to be for her to not have to face the restrictions that she's had her whole life, along with she very much loves going to worship services and listening to spiritual songs, and she's going to be loving being there with the Lord.
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0: Hi, this is Caitlin in Verona. 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
1: 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If I get
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0: 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You guys focus on a lot of positive things when there's a lot of negative stuff out there. So if I'm going to be driving, that's the kind of stuff I want to be putting into my mind.
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2: 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There's a lot of grappling with what it means that God is good and that he's faithful. And the song came from that wrestle, choosing to trust that God was still in the midst of everything.

0: We don't always get answers, but we always get his presence and that he's with us in the valleys. And so we can build an altar there knowing that God showed up and that he's always going to show up in those places for you.
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I'm Jordan. 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

When you think about the house that you grew up in, what immediately comes to your mind that you miss? Life 102.5, I'm Jordan. And for my brother and I, we had a tire swing growing up. And it's really sad because the tree's not there anymore. The swing's in the garage, but I can still picture it. And hear the laughter that Joe and I shared years and years ago. And it wasn't anything special. It was just a tire on a rope on a tree. So what was that thing for you? Was there a special tree, the backyard, maybe your childhood bedroom? What was your favorite part of your childhood home?

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2: 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But really, Revival starts with our heart saying, God, I want to walk in purity. 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

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I'm Jordan. 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Whatever it is, I hope something comes along that makes you smile today. I'm about to

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I love the positive music and positive messages. I crank the music at home every morning when I'm home alone, and I just love it. 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

God is the friend that will always have your back. I'm Jordan. This is Leif 102.5. And whatever this day may hold for you, I hope you remember that God is with you every step of the way. So many

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Becky shared that Life 102.5 is a calming source that she heads to when the stress can be a bit much. She says listening for even a few songs can be grounding. 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

0: 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Come hang out with me in Madison. So excited to be with you guys. If I get
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0: But it's something you are so excited for this weekend. Even the little things. 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And guess what? She's going to get a lot of cookies. So what are you excited for this weekend?
1: Yeah.

Hi, I'm Jess from Oregon. It fills my soul, truly. The word of God is in these songs, and being able to hear it as often I do when I'm driving back and forth to work, and it really fills me. 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

0: 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In that moment, she was reminded to give her worries to God and trust Him for the strength she needed. 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
2: Phil Wickham and Crowder. It really is Amazing Grace.
3: Phil Wickham here. I love this song so much. And when I did some reading about it, I realized that this song was written by a slave trader in the 18th century. In the middle of a storm, he cried out to God, saying, God, if you help me, I give my life to you. And he survived the storm. And little by little, he understood what that prayer meant.

0: He went on to become a pastor and a minister and someone who spoke out against slavery. It's a testament to the grace of God at work in someone's life. And though we're not all slave traders, we all are in need of God's grace. And that's why I think this song's connected with so many people over the years. And I invite you all to sing it out with me.
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In the book of Psalms, it says, I lift my eyes up to the hills. Where does my help come from? My help, it comes from the Lord, the maker of heaven and earth. I'm Jordan. This is Life 102.5. And no matter what you're facing today, you're not going to be going through it yourself. God is going to be right there with you. It's

Jesus, he loves you. Life 102.5, I'm Jordan, and he loves you. He knows everything about you, and he wants to have a relationship with you. Maybe you've been listening to the uplifting music here on Life 102.5 for a little while now, and you have so many questions about what a relationship with Jesus looks like. I'd love to help you with that, friend. 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
2: 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It makes me

0: 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This Sunday, Colton Dixon is coming to Madison.
1: 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I can't wait, Michaela. 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
0: 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Colton Dixon performing on the rooftop of the Monona Terrace. 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

0: Life in a 2.5. 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
0: Such a blessing. 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
1: Strangers, blessing strangers. Hi, my name is Michaela. 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When an 8-month-old baby girl, Nova, suddenly stopped breathing inside of a post office, what could have been a tragedy actually became a powerful reminder that there are everyday heroes everywhere. Yeah, Kylie was with her daughter Nova at the post office when she noticed her daughter was going limp. And then moments later, she realized she stopped breathing. Well, fortunately, Mary was there. She was working at the post office, but she was a former nurse with 13 years of experience. She immediately rushed from behind the counter to the baby and jumped into action, starting CPR, called 911. Police officer was there as well. He started to help too. And because of these

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4: This is Tasha Layton, and I wrote the song Meet Me in the Valley after hearing a parent who had lost a child say, "I found myself in a deep valley, but to my surprise, God met me there." Meet me.

0: You know, the way out of our valleys is through. 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He'll meet us there and He'll take us through.
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That was me this past week. 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

0: You know, when that song plays.
1: It's Friday!
0: Ah, finally, right? Man, the year is really flying by. It kind of blows my mind.
1: It's already August, and I can't believe that, Michaela.
0: It's the end of August.
1: The summer is almost over.
0: Well, either way, there's so much to be thankful for, so much to thank God for. Here's House Fires this early Friday morning.

0: Barbara was sharing that when she was a teenager, sitting in the back of her parents' car, she felt empty and brokenhearted. She didn't have a choice on what music was playing. Because her parents would always play Life on a 2.5. But what she was not realizing at the time was there was a seed being planted in her heart back then. She's like, now I play Life on a 2.5 as soon as I get in the car. She's like, I don't waste any time. She's like, now that my kids are in the backseat, I know there are seeds of hope being planted in their hearts. She's like, this radio station is necessary in my life and in my kids' life. Hey, my name is Michaela, and that's just one story of many, so many who have been affected by this radio station, what God is doing through Life on a 2.5. I get to see it every single day. I mean, it's such a joy to hear these stories of what God's up to. And friend, you could be a part of this. Actually, when you join the giving team, you can give right now. Next month, it's our fall fundraiser. But if you give early, you'll actually have a chance to win the For King and Country getaway.
1: Four tickets to see For King and Country, A Drummer Boy Christmas on December 20th in Minneapolis. 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
0: So don't miss out on this. 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
1: Hey, I'm John Reddick, and I want to tell you a little bit about my new song, Holding On. Praise God.
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1: We all find ourselves in these spaces where we want to give God our entire hearts, and these obstacles are sometimes in the way, and it's hard, it's complicated. But we still serve a God who's big enough and strong enough and able enough to be able to hold these things that we're struggling holding. So that's what this song is. This song is us handing over these things to God and remembering that God is holding on to us.

0: Hey guys, this is Colton Dixon. Come hang out with me in Madison. So excited to be with you guys. If I get
1: down. The concert event of the summer is just about here. Colton Dixon, Sunday the 23rd at the Monona Terrace rooftop. I will build a boat in the sand where you say it never ends. Come excited, hopeful, and curious. Leave encouraged, grateful, and entertained. 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

0: Life in the 2.5. My name is Michaela.
1: I'm Jordan.
0: And so if you wake up between the hours of 6 and 6:59.
1: And 59 seconds.
0: That's right. And you're getting things done during that hour. You're a part of the 6 o'clock club.
1: So I'm technically Joyful Jordan right now.
0: Right. And I'm Mighty Michaela because everyone during this time actually has club names. That's the rule.
1: Yep.
0: If you don't have one, we'd love to get you a name. But here's the thing. Because you're a part of the 6 o'clock club, there's a special invitation that's going out today. Only to the 6 o'clock club to meet an artist, Life in a 2.5 artist, Megan Woods.
1: Megan Woods is coming in September. We would love to have a massive, big 6 o'clock club family gathering,
0: but
1: our space is very limited. So what we need you to do is text the word club to 866-999-1025 to get into the texting group, because a special text that's only going out once is going out today at 7 a.m.
0: That's right.
1: And you could put your name in to win the opportunity to come and meet Megan Woods.
0: So we'd love to hear from you. Text the word club to 866-999-1025. And then we'll be inviting a few people to come to the station and meet her in September. She just might play this next song live. It's The Truth by Megan Woods.
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0: morning. Hey, it's Michaela and Jordan, and it is Friday. Happy Friday, friend. What is your feel-good Friday? What's putting a smile on your face?
1: Heather shared that there are some kids at school that are so excited to see her, and that's what's put a smile on her face this week.
0: Oh, I love that, Heather. Okay, so what about you? 866-999-1025.

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1: I'm Jordan, and Marilyn shared that her grandkids, Michaela, always make her smile.
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Your Friday is looking partly cloudy. There is a chance of some showers and thunderstorms. Hey, Michaela here on Life on a 2.5. Okay, so a high of 79 today, but this weekend you have clear skies, no rain. Yes, high of 79 tomorrow, and Sunday a high of 76. Well, it's Friday. Welcome to almost your weekend. Every Friday around 7:30-ish, we celebrate birthdays. There's a grand prize birthday winner. That's actually coming up. I'm about to call the grand prize birthday winner coming up in just three songs.

0: liar.
1: Hi, this is Paul from Lake Mills. 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

Life on a 2.5. So every Friday at this time, there's a grand prize birthday winner. So I just called someone. I called Mark, and Kim picked up, Mark's wife. And she was telling me, she's like, Michaela, I listen to you every day. She's like, I love this station.

0: you. 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Lord, would you just put your hands on Mark during this time? In your name, amen. All right, here it is. 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Just for you, Mark and Kim.
1: Making well with my soul. 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
1: Hey, this is Micah Tyler with the message of my new song, Perfectly. I want to be perfect. I look around at the people next to me. I look on social media and over again, I see this perfect picture of someone's life. And I think to myself, God, when other people are brave, all I see is fear in my life. And then I remember that it's God's perfect love that casts out that fear. I remember that God has a perfect plan for my life. See, at the end of the day, when we throw up our hands and we confess the places that we fall short, that's when God's perfect love shows up and loves us perfectly.
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0: perfectly. Life on a 2.5. It's Feel Good Friday. It's all about celebrating the little things from the past week. What made you smile? Hey, my name is Michaela and Jordan's here, and we want to know your Feel Good Friday. Lori, she actually texted in and she was like, maybe someone doesn't have a reason to smile. She's like, can I give a reminder of reason to smile?
1: Lori's reminder is, how cool is it that the same God who created mountains and oceans and galaxies looked at you and thought the world needed one of you too?
0: I love that. Thank you, Lori.

0: 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Come hang out with me in Madison. So excited to be with you guys. If I get
1: down. The concert event of the summer is just about here. Colton Dixon, Sunday at the Monona Terrace Rooftop. 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
1: The For King and Country Getaway is 4 tickets to a Drummer Boy Christmas, December 20th in Minneapolis, Minnesota. A hotel stay is included in that and some spending money to help cover gas and food along the way.
0: If you're interested, head over to lifeon25.com to give. He's coming.

0: Life in a 2.5. It's Feel Good Friday. Who's this?
1: This is Neil. How you doing, Michaela and George?
0: Good. How are you?
1: Doing well, thank you. I just had to call in with a Feel Good Friday for you.
0: Yes, I'm ready.
1: My mother, who lives in New Mexico, a very good believer, is had heart surgery this week for AFib, and her report was the Lord was there like you, we asked and prayed about, and the doctor says I don't have AFib anymore.
0: So, oh, wow.
1: There we go.
0: Praise God. Thank you so much for sharing that.
1: You're very welcome, Michaela. Have a great weekend. If Grace

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Hi, this is Carrie in Evansville. 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Just feels like home. Uplifting, positive, Life 102.5.

0: Life in a 2.5. Happy Friday. It's Feel Good Friday. We're celebrating the good, celebrating the things that God has done in our life, big or small, whatever it is. We'd love to hear from you.
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0: Well, there's actually a special Feel Good Friday in the building here.
1: There is. Station manager Steve Young, it's his birthday this week, so make sure you head over to Facebook and you wish Steve a happy birthday on the Life 102.5 Facebook page.

0: Life 102.5. Okay, my feel good Friday. It kind of is just the fact that it's Friday. Hey, my name is Michaela. Jordan's here, and we'd love to celebrate with you. We do this every Friday. We just celebrate the good, the small things that are happening in our lives, the things that put a smile on our face this week.
1: Joe shared that he's going to the Renaissance Fair with his boys tomorrow, and there's going to be lots of fun and lots of food.
0: Oh, have fun, Joe. Okay, what about you? 866-999-1025.

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0: 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Details

The Colton Dixon concert is this Sunday, and don't worry, there is still time for you to grab your tickets. I'd love to see you there. Our whole staff would love to see you there. My name is Michaela. This is Life on a 2.5. It's all happening on the roof of the Monona Terrace. Actually, this is my first time heading to the Monona Terrace rooftop. I'm so excited for this event. I just have heard so many good things, overlooking the Capitol, overlooking Madison. I think it's just going to be a gorgeous night. I've seen the weather. It looks perfect. Perfect. So don't miss out on this. Grab your tickets in the free Life on a 2.5 app or lifeon25.com. And oh, by the way, don't forget to bring your lawn chairs. Oh my.

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1: Hi, I'm Kim and Monroe, and this is Thank God I Do by Lauren Daigle. It struck a chord in me. At first, I had kind of thought of it as my relationship with God and just, you know, thank God I have God in my life to get me through all the things that he's gotten me through. And there's a lot of it. Now I also see it in terms of my husband, who has been, you know, my partner has been there with me the whole time. So the three of us, my husband, myself, and God, we make this amazing team. And thank God that I have God in my life. Thank God I have my husband in my life because they're my rocks. Yeah, it's amazing.
0: 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I've seen

0: Hi, I'm Rhonda in DeForest. There's so much joy and love. I'm constantly inviting God to be with me wherever I am. Uplifting, positive, Life 102.5.
1: I've got so much to be thankful for. Look, I got...

0: Good morning. Hey, Life in a 2.5. My name is Michaela. This is Jordan. And we want to celebrate the little things from this past week, the things that made you smile. What's your Feel Good Friday?
1: Heidi texted in that she just made the last payment on her car.
0: Woo! Go Heidi! That's huge, Heidi. Congratulations. What about you? 866-999-1025.

0: 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The lyrics just really hit my heart. I started crying.
1: 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That's what Caitlin said when she shared how God used Life 102.5 in her life. She said learning about God's grace, well, that's been a really big part of her journey, and the lyrics to that song touch her heart every time she hears it. 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

0: 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Hey, Jordan here on Life 102.5. And today we're celebrating the big things, the little things, anything that made you smile this week.
1: Oh, I'm so excited. I love Fridays. I love celebrating with you. What do we have to celebrate today?
0: Tracy shared that spending time with her family always brings her so much joy and gratitude to the Lord.
1: I love that, Tracy. Thank you for sharing. 866-999-1025 or join the conversation on Facebook. 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Would you wish him a happy birthday on Facebook? 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
1: Hi, Michaela. It's Denisa.
0: Hi.
1: Hi. I just wanted to share something that was on my mind today.
0: Yeah.
1: I wrote it earlier. Said, I ask myself every day what I can do to brighten someone's day, or how can I encourage someone who is struggling and that is lost. Be the light that someone sees and let Jesus shine through you. In 2 Corinthians 5:20, it says that we believers are ambassadors for Christ. As followers of Jesus, you represent a heavenly kingdom while living on earth. God uses you to share his message and invite others to peace with him. Let your daily choice show the goodness of your King, help heal broken relationships, and point people to God.
0: Thank you for sharing that.
1: Yeah, that's just it encourages me. I always try to do my devotions, and then I like to write a lot. It's something I've always been doing.

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1: I'm starting to really love Friday just because I love playing that song. It puts a smile on my face every Friday. Okay, I'm looking over at Jordan. My name is Michaela. Jordan's looking at me and she's like rolling her eyes. She's like, not this song again.
2: It grows on me, Michaela, and I like it. And then I get tired of it at the same time.
1: Oh, so you want me to play it again, right?
2: Yeah, sure. Why not?
1: Okay, I'm just kidding. I'm just kidding. All right, it's Feel Good Friday. I want to know, what is putting a smile on your face this week? You can actually share on Facebook. 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
1: 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Oh.

Life in a 2.5, it's Feel Good Friday. We share the things that we're celebrating, big or small. It could be something small that just put a smile on your face. Hey, my name is Michaela, and Mike texted in. He said, my best fishing buddy just became a grandpa. That's so exciting, Mike. Congratulations to your friend. What about you? You can share it on Facebook. Just search Life in a 2.5. It's like

When the clouds part, the sun shines and the birds sing. Yeah, it's that kind of feeling. On Uplifting, Positive, Life 102.5.

Kristen says that back in 2012, she lost her dad. That's when she started listening to Life on a 2.5. 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

0: 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Come hang out with me in Madison. So excited to be with you guys. If I get
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That's Forrest Frank's latest. It's okay on Life on a 2.5. Hey, my name is Michaela. And friend, if you aren't okay right now and you need prayer, I want to encourage you to come to the prayer page. 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
2: It gives me hope, joy. It makes me

okay, that song from Jeremy Camp feels like a great way to start a Friday. This is Life 102.5. Here to be the soundtrack to your weekend. 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
1: This is Tasha Layton, and I wrote the song Meet Me in the Valley after hearing a parent who had lost a child say, "I found myself in a deep valley, but to my surprise, God met me there." Meet me.

0: 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We have to feel everything we need to feel and admit those feelings to God so that He can meet us in those places of grief, sadness, confusion, loneliness. We are not alone in it. He'll meet us there and He'll take us through.
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And yet our feelings are real. They matter. They're telling us. They're almost like a little bit of a temperature gauge on how we're doing. 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
1: 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But it's what happens after that will tell us a lot about who we're becoming. 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

What kind of small joys are you experiencing lately? I'm Jill here on Life 102.5. And I feel like when life is going well, it's so easy to not only see the small joys, but the big joys to feel them and experience them and like actually enjoy them. But it's when life can feel hard and stressful and heavy that I think it becomes especially important to look for even those small joys. Like maybe, for example, it's just the way that the birds sound as they sing in the mornings, or the fresh smells of fresh cut grass, or the sound of coffee being made, or the sound of people laughing and just enjoying summer. Those are all beautiful things to enjoy. And I think even just that domino effect of gratitude changes

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2: 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And you wrestle with God in that process, and there's a lot of mystery. There's a lot of grappling with what it means that God is good and that he's faithful. And the song came from that wrestle, choosing to trust that God was still in the midst of everything.

0: 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And so we can build an altar there knowing that God showed up and that he's always going to show up in those places for you.
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I don't know about you, but sometimes songs just sound a whole lot better on a Friday. Maybe it's just even knowing the weekend's around the corner. 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

curious if this is just a sign of adulthood. Like, this is just how you know you're an adult. I'm Jill here on Life 102.5. I got a text from a friend the other day, and we had both been talking about how we hadn't been sleeping great. And with that in mind, I got a text from her randomly in the morning. It just said 9.5 hours. Immediately knew. I was like, oh good, she slept so well last night. And it feels like the conversation simply revolving around like, how much sleep did you get? Oh man, I slept great. Isn't it awesome when you get enough sleep? Like, just that being a

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1: Feels like a true sign of being an adult is when you genuinely enjoy conversations revolving around how much sleep you've gotten lately. This is Life 102.5. I'm Jill, and I was talking to a friend this week about how I had not had a great night of sleep. And the next day we were chatting about it, and she was like, me too. Like, I've just not been sleeping well. And then yesterday I got a text from her, and she goes, 9.5 hours. Like, literally nothing other than that. She just said that amount of time. And I was like, oh, good. She slept well. And I feel like when you actually take joy in having a conversation like that, it feels like such an adult thing to do. But truly, I think maybe it's because as adults, we know that getting enough sleep changes everything. It changes your energy level. It changes your mood, your ability to be patient on the tough days or to enjoy the good days that much more. Like, genuine good sleep. We all know that is something to celebrate.

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4: 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This song, Worthy of It All, puts it all in perspective. You're

0: of all of our praise, all of our strength. The Bible instructs us to love Him with all of our heart, soul, and mind. 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He is worthy of it all.
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I'm Jill, and recently Max, who is 5 years old, was discussing marriage plans with his mom for the future. And he said, well, I can't wait to live the good life one day. Just me, my dog, and hills for days. Marriage just isn't for me.

When it's hot out, a song won't lower the temperature, but it can keep the temper down. Uplifting, positive, Life 102.5.

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2: If you had to ask me what's my favorite chapter in the Gospels, I would say Matthew chapter 6. Jesus teaches the Lord's Prayer. He talks about fasting and not being a hypocrite, talking about what it means to give to the poor. And then he starts talking about anxiety. And he says, don't be worried. Look at the birds of the air, the flowers in the field. If God takes care of them, how much more will he take care of

0: The most used phrase in the Bible is don't be afraid. 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

Did you ever do a lemonade stand when you were a kid? I lived in the country, and there were very few cars that would pass by our house, so I feel like I did miss out on kind of a core experience. I'm Jill here on Life 102.5, and a friend of mine was recently telling me that his kids decided they needed to do one this year, and unbeknownst to them, the kids decided that 6:30 in the morning was a great time to have a lemonade stand. And so when mom and the youngest were still sleeping, eventually they woke up and realized the house was kind of quiet. And they go downstairs and there's the two older kids just out on the sidewalk. They had already made a giant thing of lemonade and they were ready to go for the day.

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3: 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I've got so much to be thankful for. Look, I got a

If you're like me, you are the kind of person that does not like to fail. You like to try things and just immediately be good at them. I'm Jill here on Life 102.5. But the problem with that perspective is that failure is always going to come at some point, right? Like, we're not immune to having experiences that we wish we could do over or try things and did not exceed, right? Like, that's just not going to happen. But I often can struggle that when I do fail at things, I kind of attach some worth to that. And I feel like my worth goes down a little bit when I fail and it goes up a little bit when I don't. And I think it's important to remember that that's not how our value works. In fact, God doesn't see it that way either. Like, God doesn't like us more when we succeed or less when we fail. He even just simply delights when we try. Do you remember?

0: 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I think everybody should listen.
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0: Sometimes just getting up to face another day can feel overwhelming. A listener named Cassie experienced that recently. She shared her struggle with anxiety one morning, but she said when she turned on Life 102.5, she heard the song Still Waters. In that moment, she was reminded to give her worries to God and trust Him for the strength she needed. I'm Steve Young. 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

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Well, I don't know how your kids are feeling about back to school season, and maybe there's some excitement or not. In Allie's case, she's 3 years old, and she said, "I don't want to go back to school. I went last time."

0: Hi, this is Kevin from Belleville. It's nice to have on in the background for uplifting music, to know that it's something that you can have on with the kids. It's something you can have on with the grandkids now as well.
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0: 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I'm Jill. Thanks for listening this afternoon. Hopefully you are enjoying your Friday so far. In fact, if you could use a song that helps you just kind of get pumped up for the weekend, I got you. Here's Jeremy Camp's newest one. It's called Revival.
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2: 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I'm about to

This is Life 102.5. I'm Jill, and was talking with a friend recently whose two older kids decided they needed to have a lemonade stand. And so they started by selling lemonade, and business was booming. I think they made $8 in the first day, and they were thrilled. A very nice construction worker came by and gave them a 20, and so they thought, man, business is booming. We should probably add to the options of things we're selling. And so they decided, you know what? I think, you know, it's summer, you need kind of a sweet treat. Let's sell frozen yogurt. And so the kids went into the fridge and they found individual cups of Greek yogurt and put them in the freezer. And they made a big sign selling frozen yogurt. Mom and dad, they did not know that information. They did not know the kids decided to increase options of sales. And so later they just found a whole bunch of Greek yogurt cups sitting in the freezer. 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

I love that when kids have a lemonade stand in the summer, it's not only fun for them, but it feels like an actual really good way to learn about handling money, what it looks like to kind of run your own business. There's so many things you can learn from such a simple, classic thing for kids to do in the summer. This is Life 102.5. A friend of mine was telling me recently that two of his older kids decided they wanted to do a lemonade stand for the summer. And then a friend of theirs, their neighbor boy, came over and joined them and was selling too. And there was a very generous construction worker that wandered by to get some lemonade and gave him a $20 bill. And the kids were thrilled. And later when they wrapped up the lemonade stand, they went inside and were, you know, splitting the earnings. And the two boys were splitting up the 20 that they got, and little sister got $4 of the 20 that they were going to split. And she's young, but she is also old enough to know that is not an even split. So, of course, she had to go inform mom, and mom was like, okay, yeah, no, she's helping just like you guys are. You got to split this evenly. And I just think it's so funny that it shows like sibling relationship. Older brother was not wanting to split this money evenly with his younger sister, but also like, you know, you figure out how to treat the employees fairly, right? Like that's part of a business too. Just there's so much you can learn from a lemonade stand.

0: Hey guys, this is Colton Dixon. 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So excited to be with you guys. If I get
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0: that flame. 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What a sign and a wonder that could be for the world, and what a testimony of how great God is.
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And maybe for you today, it's this one from Lauren Daigle. Yeah.

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I'm Owen. Hey, it's the final push to the weekend, and maybe it's been a really long week. Well, we're keeping the uplifting music going all day long to help you get to the weekend.

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I'm Owen. Today's sticky note reminder comes from that song, "Nothing Can Stand Against the Power of Our God." 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
1: When did DVDs become old school? 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I know we're in the age of streaming services, but honestly, even though I'm relatively young, I grew up watching quite a few movies on VHS, and so to me, DVDs, they're the real deal.

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I'm Owen. Recently, I've been reading about the story of Elijah in the Bible, and there's a story where he goes up on the mountain and God's going to speak to him. And it says, a great and strong wind tore the mountains and broke in pieces the rocks before the Lord, but the Lord was not in the wind. And after the wind, an earthquake, but the Lord was not in the earthquake. And after the earthquake, a fire, but the Lord was not in the fire. And after the fire, the sound of a low whisper. And behold, there came a voice to him and said, what are you doing here, Elijah? God was not in the big things. He was in the low whisper. And sometimes we look for God in the big things and we don't see him. I think sometimes he's asking us to slow down, to be still, to be quiet. And maybe that's where we hear him.

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1: Phil Wickham and Crowder. It really is Amazing Grace.
2: Phil Wickham here. I love this song so much. And when I did some reading about it, I realized that this song was written by a slave trader in the 18th century. In the middle of a storm, he cried out to God, saying, "God, if you help me, I give my life to you." And he survived the storm. And little by little, he understood what that

0: pastor and a minister and someone who spoke out against slavery. It's a testament to the grace of God at work in someone's life. And though we're not all slave traders, we all are in need of God's grace. And that's why I think this song's connected with so many people over the years. And I invite you all to sing it out with me.
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0: when I was driving one day, it was the first time that I ever heard Matthew West's song, Good. The lyrics just really hit my heart. I started crying.
1: 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And the lyrics to that song touch her heart every time she hears it. 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

Wife 102.5. I'm Owen. Every once in a while, Google Maps will take me on some random back road, and I'm like, is this really faster? Because usually back roads are the long way around, they're windy, the roads aren't as smooth, sometimes they're even gravel. But oftentimes it's actually on these back roads, these rural places, where I see God in the beauty of these vast fields or really dense forests or, you know, wildlife that I encounter. And sometimes God takes us on the back roads. He takes us the long way around, and we may wonder, God, why is this taking so long? Why am I on the road that is a little bumpy, a little windy? There's a few twists and turns in life that I wasn't expecting. I think sometimes God takes us on the back roads so that we can see Him more clearly. You can't.

Hi, I'm Jess from Oregon. It fills my soul, truly. The word of God is in these songs, and being able to hear it as often I do when I'm driving back and forth to work, and it really fills me. Uplifting, positive, Life 102.5.

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Life 102.5. I'm Owen. A little tired today, maybe. You know, usually we're not at our best when we're tired. I've realized that when I'm a little sleepy, I have a shorter temper. I maybe am a little cranky, and that's when we need to just say, God, I need the strength that only you can give. Help me continue to show kindness and love to those around me today.

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3: Hey, this is Micah Tyler with the message of my new song, Perfectly. I want to be perfect. I look around at the people next to me. I look on social media, and over again, I see this perfect picture of someone's life. And I think to myself, God, when other people are brave, all I see is fear in my life. And then I remember that it's God's perfect love that casts out that fear. I remember that God has a perfect plan for my life. See, at the end of the day, when we throw up our hands and we confess the places that we fall short, that's when God's perfect love shows up and loves us perfectly.
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1: Hey, it's Owen on Life 102.5. This weekend looks like it's going to be beautiful. Mid-70s and sunny both days. I think I'm just going to try to spend as much time as possible outside this weekend. You know, tomorrow might be a great day for a run or a walk with the dog. Maybe you'll be outside at the kids' sporting events. And Sunday should be good for more of the same. You know, we'll be outside at the Colton Dixon concert. Hope we'll see you there. But whatever you've got going on, hope you have some fun plans this weekend. Give me

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Hey, I'm Owen. Our life verse today is 1 John 4:6. We are from God, and whoever knows God listens to us. But whoever is not from God does not listen to us. This is how we recognize the spirit of truth and the spirit of falsehood. You know, this is John writing, and he's teaching people the truth. And sometimes, whether we mean to or not, I think we make following Jesus a final step. Like, once we've made that decision, we know everything we need to know. But really, following Jesus is the first step. And from there, that's where we learn and we grow to be more like Jesus every day. And in that, we need to listen to instruction from people that are teaching the truth. Sometimes.

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She says, without it, I don't think I would be where I am today. Hey, I'm Owen here on Life 102.5, and our fall fundraiser is less than a month away. But when you give leading up to the fundraiser during this month, we want to say thank you for your generosity because you're making a difference for people like Hope. 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

0: 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So this world has lost its grip on me.
1: 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If I get
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2: 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And you wrestle with God in that process, and there's a lot of mystery. There's a lot of grappling with what it means that God is good and that he's faithful. And the song came from that wrestle, choosing to trust that God was still in the midst of everything.

0: We don't always get answers, but we always get his presence and that he's with us in the valleys. And so we can build an altar there knowing that God showed up and that he's always going to show up in those places for you.
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Life 102.5, God hasn't left your side. Psalm 23 says, "The Lord is my shepherd. I lack nothing. 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He guides me along the right paths for his name's sake. 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

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You aren't fighting the battle in your mind alone. The Bible says when we are weak, God is strong. He's on your side. And today, if you are fighting a battle, I've got a sticky note reminder just for you coming up in two songs. I know.

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I'm Owen. Today's sticky note reminder comes from Phil Wickham's song, Battle Belongs. It says, nothing can stand against the power of our God. Hey, if it feels like you're fighting a battle today and you feel so weak, good news. God is on your side and He is stronger than anything else. Nothing can stand against the power of our God.

The National Weather Service in Milwaukee-Sullivan has issued a tornado warning for southwestern Dane County in south-central Wisconsin until 5 p.m. At 4:18 p.m., a severe thunderstorm capable of producing a tornado was located near Mount Horeb, moving southeast at 15 miles an hour. Hazard: tornado. Source: weather spotters reported funnel cloud. Impact: flying debris will be dangerous to those caught without shelter. Mobile homes will be damaged or destroyed. Damage to roofs, windows, and vehicles will occur. Tree damage is likely. This dangerous storm will be near Mount Horeb around 4:25 p.m. Verona around 4:40 p.m. Other locations impacted by this tornadic thunderstorm include Mount Vernon and Blue Mounds. Take cover now. 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Avoid windows. If you are outdoors, in a mobile home, or in a vehicle, move to the closest substantial shelter and protect yourself from flying debris.

0: Hey guys, this is Colton Dixon. Come hang out with me in Madison. So excited to be with you guys. If I get
1: down. The concert event of the summer is just about here. Colton Dixon, Sunday at the Monona Terrace rooftop. I will build a boat in the sand when you say it never ends. 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

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I'm Owen. 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

Life 102.5. I'm Owen. I've become so skeptical of everything I see on the internet. And honestly, I feel somewhat justified in it because as much as I don't like it, there is so much fake out there and so much AI-generated content. I don't know what's real, what's not, and our hearts in this day and age long for something that we just know is real. And I personally think that the answer to that is Jesus. But maybe you're skeptical of that too. Maybe you have some questions that are unanswered when it comes to putting your trust in Jesus. Could I encourage you today to take a leap of faith? And maybe you don't have all the answers yet, but when you text the word today to 41224, we would love to help answer some questions, help you as you start your journey of following Jesus. And maybe today is the day that you find something real.

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Hey, I'm Owen. I've always wondered how traffic starts. Like, if there's not an accident or anything blocking the road, how do we get slowed down? Because if everyone's going the speed limit, even if there's a ton of cars on the road, shouldn't we be able to just keep going and not get to the point where we're at a standstill? I know traffic can be frustrating, so I hope you're not dealing with too much as you head home this Friday afternoon.

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Life 102.5. I'm Owen. Madison says that when she was younger, she always thought that adulthood came with more certainty, that she would have things figured out. And now that she is an adult and she still feels like she doesn't have things figured out, she can't help but wonder, does everyone else just have it more put together than what I do? And honestly, I've felt the same way. As I've grown into adulthood, I thought I'd have things figured out by now. And I can't help but wonder, am I the only one that feels this way? But you know, Madison says this. She says, I think a lot of us are just better at looking more settled than what we feel. We get good at saying the right things, making decisions in the moment, and sounding sure when we're really just doing our best with what we have. You know, if you are feeling uncertain today, you feel like you don't have things figured out, I think Madison is right. I think more of us feel that way than what we think. And so today, in your uncertainty, you're not alone.

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I'm Owen. Hey, trust fall. I never liked when people said that when I was younger. You know, the fall backwards and I'll catch you sort of thing. I guess I wasn't very trusting of other people or something. I would always fall hesitantly, you know, hoping I'm not going to hit the ground. But what about when God asks us to trust fall? When he asks us to rely on him fully, are we willing to do it? Are we willing to go all in and say, God, I am leaning on you and letting you hold me up because I can't do this on my own?

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Chances are running out for you to grab tickets to see Colton Dixon on Sunday. That's coming up so quick, 2 days away, and we want you to be there. It's going to be an amazing night, fun for the whole family, and beautiful worship outdoors on the Monona Terrace. 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

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Happy Friday. No 2 weeks are the same, right? You know, some go by so fast, others just drag by. Some are great, some are just not so good. And you know what? No matter how the week went for you, you know, we made it to the end of the week. You did it. And we're keeping the uplifting music going as we head into the weekend. Oh.

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1 John 4:6 says, "We are from God, and whoever knows God listens to us. But whoever is not from God does not listen to us. This is how we recognize the spirit of truth and the spirit of falsehood." I'm Christina on Life 102.5. If you are feeling overwhelmed by all the voices and opinions around you today, maybe just go back to the one voice that doesn't change. Just pray and ask God for some clarity.

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A family member of mine, their house is up for sale, and it's kind of weird seeing that. I'm Christina on Life 102.5. I kind of grew up there and seeing a for sale sign in front of the house that just holds so many childhood memories feels a little strange. And I'm sure you've had something like that before. Maybe it's your childhood home or your grandparents' house or even just a place, you know, your kids even love going to. It's so funny how a house can be just a house to someone else, but to you, it holds entire chapters of your life.

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She shared her struggle with anxiety one morning, but she said when she turned on Life 102.5, she heard the song Still Waters. In that moment, she was reminded to give her worries to God and trust Him for the strength she needed. I'm Steve Young. 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

I've been talking about childhood memories and, you know, changes that come with growing up. I'm Christina on Life 102.5. A relative of mine, their house went up for sale. And I kind of had a strange feeling because, you know, to someone else, that's just a house that they're going to buy. But to me, those are all those memories that I had growing up there with my families. And, you know, you probably have something like that. Maybe it's your grandparents' home or your childhood home. And I just want to remind you, the walls of that house might be, you know, someone else's and belong to someone new, but those memories are still

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1: Phil Wickham and Crowder. It really is Amazing Grace.
2: Phil Wickham here. I love this song so much. And when I did some reading about it, I realized that this song was written by a slave trader in the 18th century. In the middle of a storm, he cried out to God, saying, "God, if you help me, I give my life to you." And he survived the storm. And little by little, he understood what that

0: 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It's a testament to the grace of God at work in someone's life. And though we're not all slave traders, we all are in need of God's grace. And that's why I think this song's connected with so many people over the years. And I invite you all to sing it out with me.
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